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Other things just make you swear and curse. 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
1: 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Then you, people call, say beware doll, you're bound to fall, you thought they

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1: In everything I do, I want to see you every day and night. When I was so lonely, I felt this strong desire to love, but it went too quickly, 'cause now

girl when an old woman came to her and she said, watch it, how high you fly. There was a tomb boy walking on the moon boy when the earth man came and he said, watch it.

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0: They're green ones and mean ones, dirty one and clean ones. Everybody's different, and that's alright.